0: And we can remember how he rose again.
1: 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When I woke up, I thought you were dead.
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0: After much exhaustive research,
1: what we've done is taken the square,
0: tireless and meticulous scrutiny,
1: shake, divided it by the circumference of said,
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9: The top stories this hour. Cabinet ministers loyal to the Prime Minister have been warning colleagues that a leadership contest would massively damage the government. It follows rumours Wes Streeting could be about to quit as Health Secretary and try to oust Sir Keir Starmer. Transport Secretary Heidi Alexander's urging Labour MPs not to plunge the party into chaos.
10: I haven't spoken to Wes in any detail. I want us to be part of an effective team. That's what I've said to all of my colleagues. The British people wouldn't forgive us if we succumb to the psycho drama that the Conservatives did. They went through three prime ministers in 2 months.
9: Donald Trump's told his Chinese counterpart they should be partners as he began his two-day state visit to Beijing. The US president's expected to discuss trade disputes and the Iran conflict during the trip. And Manchester City have kept their Premier League title hopes alive with a 3-0 victory against Crystal Palace. Elsewhere, wins for leaders Hearts and Celtic means the Scottish Premiership will be decided on the final day when they face each other at Parkhead on Saturday.
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9: More heavy showers with some sunny spells for much of the UK with the risk of thunder and hail. Highs at around 14 Celsius. That's the latest. I'm Becky Cahill.
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16: No, it's not the weekend yet. I'm disappointed as well, but we're nearly there. It's a Thursday morning. Welcome along. I'm Roberto. Hello. It's just after six with Depeche Mode playing soon. Kicking off your morning, though, Joan Jett. I love rock and roll. It's Nation 80s.

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0: Welcome along to what could be one of the daftest days of the year. There is Falco's Rock Me Amadeus on Nation 80s. It's just gone 10 past 6 for the 14th of May, also known as, wait for it, Dance Like a Chicken Day. Don't look at me for answers. I have no idea why it's Dance Like a Chicken Day or even why there is such a day. I suppose the only way to celebrate it is to dance like a chicken. It's also Online Romance Day. Hubba hubba. Who's going to be slipping into your DMs later? Cher's playing soon and aha.
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There is Aha's Take On Me on Nation 80s. 20 past 6 a.m. for your Thursday. What is the first thing you say when you wake up? Or do you say nothing? Because it's still early and your brain hasn't quite started working yet and you're not really in the mood to talk to anyone, so you don't say anything till about 8 o'clock. Morning, Kim Davis. Thank you for your message. She starts every day with, Alexa, play Nation 80s. I love that. Made me smile when I read that. Maybe you could start your day the same way. I've got Glenn Medeiros on the way soon. First, though, Martha and the Muffins, Echo Beach on Nation 80s.

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0: There is Rod Stewart on Nation 80s as we get into Thursday morning. I hope you're doing well. Thanks for having us on. It's just gone 20 to 7. I'm Roberto. Any ideas what came out 30 years ago, is loved by millions, and is about to be re-released? You might like the answer to this. I'll tell you before 7. I'll get Paula Abdul on next as well. First, make me a winner. Mega May with Nation Player. Just in case you missed it yesterday evening, we gave away a life-changing amount of cash. Emma was the big winner of £325,000, and she was just a little bit excited.
1: Oh my goodness, God, I cannot believe that.
0: I love her reaction. It was a double celebration, actually, because not only did she bag the cash, it's also her birthday. What a nice present. She plans to spoil her mum and dad with the money, join them on a cruise, and do up her flat. I think she's got enough for that, and loads more. The good news is, it's Mega May, so we have two chances every week this month for you to get your hands on life-changing amounts of cash. Next up is £350,000. 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
1: Such a good little tune, right? Hugh and Cry's Labour of Love to kick off your Thursday. It's Nation 80s, 10 to 7. What came out 30 years ago is loved by millions and is being re-released this summer. Any ideas on the answer? If you're sitting there screaming Three Lions at the radio, you have a very good memory. Yeah, can you believe it's 30 years old? Came out in 96 for the Euros. They're re-releasing it in time for the World Cup. Comes out in just under a month's time. Thankfully, they're not doing a remix or anything like that like they did a couple of years ago. They're just going to keep the original, which was the best. I've got Odyssey on the way in a bit right now. Steve Winwood's Valerie on Nation 80s.

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12: The top stories this hour. Sir Keir Starmer could be facing one of the toughest days of his leadership following rumours his health secretary is set to resign today. Yesterday, allies of Wes Streeting claimed he was preparing to quit and try to run for prime minister. Xi Jinping has welcomed Donald Trump to Beijing's Great Hall at the start of his two-day visit to China.
13: There are those that say this is maybe the biggest summit ever. They can never remember anything like it. But it's an honor to be with you. It's an honor to be your friend. And the relationship between China and the USA is going to be better than ever before.
12: The US president and Chinese leader are expected to discuss trade and the war in Iran. And Hearts and Celtic will go head-to-head in a title-deciding clash for the Scottish Premiership on Saturday after both picking up wins yesterday. The Hoopses was via a stoppage time penalty. Elsewhere, Manchester City have boosted their Premier League title hopes with a 3-0 victory against Crystal Palace.
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12: More heavy showers with some sunny spells for much of the UK with the risk of thunder and hail. Highs at around 14 Celsius. That's the latest. I'm Becky Cahill.
0: It's the decade where icons were made.
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19: If you're feeling a bit, that it's only Thursday, maybe this song will turn that around. Yeah, go on, turn it up. Let's get you ready for your day with the best variety of 80s hits. I'm Roberto, just after 7 with Hall & Oates playing soon. First up, Van Halen on Nation 80s.

0: Kate Bush on Nation 80s. It's 7:15 for your Thursday. Hello. I'm Roberto. Welcome along to your day. Yesterday I mentioned that it was Top Gun Day. Did you remember to celebrate by wearing your aviator sunglasses and watching Top Gun? No, me neither. Today I can reveal that Top Gun is one of our all-time top 80s movies. The 80s were brilliant for movies, weren't they? Millions of us think that as well, actually. Things like E.T., Back to the Future, Die Hard, and my all-time favourite... The Goonies. Yes, I used to be able to do the truffle shuffle as well, but let's not talk about that. Yaz on the way in a little bit, and some Bruce Hornsby in the range.
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This is Bruce Hornsby in the Range. The way it is on Nation 80s, where you get the best variety of 80s hits. It's what we play all day long. Welcome to your Thursday if you've just joined us, 7:23. Good news this morning about the bank holiday that's coming in just over a week's time. Forecasters are saying it's going to be barbecue weather with temperatures hitting, get this, highs of 26 in some places. That's not just barbecue weather, that's like full-on summer. I think they've said something like this previously, haven't they, about the weather being really warm, and it turned out to be the complete opposite. Let's hope they've got this one right. Kenny Loggins plays for you soon right now. Queen on Nation 80s.

0: 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They were everyday customs officers.
1: We're not the police. 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
0: Then they were asked to go undercover.
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0: From the creator of The Gold, Steve Coogan, Tom Burke, Legends. 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

0: Super Trooper on Nation 80s. Any ideas what links biscuits to the bedroom? This is something you might like, actually. You might give it a little knowing smile. I'll tell you before 8. It's 20 to 8 right now. I'll also get some Ollie and Jerry on next, a forgotten 80s tune from them. First, though.
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0: Just in case you missed it yesterday evening, we gave away a life-changing amount of cash. Emma was the big winner of £325,000, and she was just a little bit excited.
3: Oh my goodness, God, I cannot believe this.
0: I love her reaction. It was a double celebration, actually, because not only did she bag the cash, it's also her birthday. What a nice present. She plans to spoil her mum and dad with the money, join them on a cruise, and do up her flat. I think she's got enough of that and loads more. 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

In Excess on Nation 80s. It's 10 to 8 for your Thursday. Any ideas what links biscuits to the bedroom? Millions of us would rather eat our favourite biscuit than get romantic in the bedroom. If you edit the other half right now and they've got a knowing smile on their face, yeah, this might be true for them. Many of us would give up booze and even log off social media if it meant we could eat our favourite biscuit every day. Clearly I'm eating the wrong kind of biscuits. They're good, but they're not that good. Here's Joe Jackson on Nation 80s.

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13: The top stories this hour. The Chancellor says the latest figures showing the UK economy is growing prove now is not the time to put stability at risk. New figures show GDP expanded by 0.6% over the first 3 months of the year. Rachel Reeves's comments come ahead of a suspected leadership challenge by one of her cabinet colleagues, Health Secretary Wes Streeting is reportedly ready to put his name forward to try to take the Prime Minister's job. Meanwhile, Angela Rayner has settled her unpaid tax bill, paving the way for her to stand in any potential Labour leadership contest. The former Deputy Prime Minister has been cleared of a deliberate wrongdoing by HMRC over £40,000 she owed on a flat near Brighton. The President of China has met his American counterpart in Beijing. Donald Trump called Xi Jinping a friend earlier. And some absolute scenes in the Scottish Premiership mean the title winners will be decided on Saturday when Celtic host Leaders Hearts. Both teams won their games last night, the Hoops with a dramatic stoppage time penalty at Motherwell.
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13: More heavy showers with some sunny spells for much of the UK with the risk of thunder and hail. Highs at around 14 Celsius. That's the latest. I'm Becky Cahill.
0: It's the decade where icons were made.
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19: Nation Radio. If you've just joined us this morning, in the car on the way to work, in the kitchen getting breakfast ready, thank you for having us on. Welcome to your Friday Eve, nearly the weekend. I'm Roberto, hope you're well. It's just after 8 for your Thursday, 14th of May, with the best variety of 80s hits to get you going. Deborah Harry's coming up after the Waterboys on Nation 80s.

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0: you have that bizarre weather yesterday where it just couldn't make up its mind? One minute it was lovely, sunny and blue sky. The next minute, dark, cloudy and grim. Hopefully a bit more of a settled day today. There is Peter Gabriel, Sledgehammer on Nation 80s as we start your Thursday. It is the 14th of May, possibly one of the daftest days of the year. Why? Because it is Dance Like a Chicken Day. Don't look at me for answers. I have no idea why it's Dance Like a Chicken Day or even why there is such a day. Obviously, you can celebrate it by dancing like a chicken. It's also Online Romance Day if you're interested. Yeah, hubba hubba. Who's going to be slipping into your DMs? I've got Sister Sledge on the way in a bit and David Bowie.
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There is David Bowie's Ashes to Ashes on Nation 80s. Is it too early for a glass of champagne, do you think? It's nearly 8:30 for your Thursday, 14th of May. Why would I want to drink champagne right now? We've just had our latest listening figures out, and I can't thank you enough for making this happen. We've had a 28% increase in the amount of people listening, which is just phenomenal. So thank you for finding us. Thank you for coming back and for loving the best variety of 80s hits. I'll keep the tunes coming, shall I? And get the champagne on ice. I've got some Yes playing soon. Diana Ross as well right now. Madonna's Material Girl on Nation 80s.

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0: You can't beat the energy of that song, can you? Wham, Young Guns on Nation 80s, nearly 8:45. Any ideas what came out 30 years ago is loved by millions and is being re-released this summer? I'll tell you before 9. I've got Kylie on the way next doing a bit of French. First, though. Make me a winner! Mega May with Nation Player. Just in case you missed it yesterday evening, we gave away a life-changing amount of cash. Emma was the big winner of £325,000, and she was just a little bit excited.
1: Oh, goodness, God. I cannot believe that.
0: I love her reaction. It was a double celebration, actually, because not only did she bag the cash, it's also her birthday. What a nice present. She plans to spoil her mum and dad with the money, join them on a cruise, and do up her flat. I think she's got enough for that and loads more. The good news is it's Mega May, so we have two chances every week this month for you to get your hands on life-changing amounts of cash. Next up is £350,000. 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
2: 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The best variety of 80s hits. In Western town, a dead end world. The Eastern boys and Western girls. The best

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Technotronic. Pump up the jam, getting you ready for Thursday and maybe the weekend. This is Nation 80s. It's 8:53. Any ideas then? What came out 30 years ago is loved by millions and is being re-released this summer. You have got a really good memory if you said Three Lions. Yes, it's back. Can you believe it came out in 1996? Makes me feel very, very old, that. It was released originally for like the Euros 96, wasn't it? Now it's being re-released in time for the World Cup, which kicks off in just under a month's time. There's not going to be any remixes of it either. Like a couple of years back, they did a remix, didn't they? Came out at Christmas. Yeah, wasn't that great. It's Pat Benatar. Love is a Battlefield on Nation 80s.

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11: The top stories this hour. The Chancellor says now is not the time to put our economic stability at risk as the threat of a leadership contest looms over Downing Street. Rachel Reeves's comments come as official figures show GDP has expanded by 0.6% over the first 3 months of the year. Health Secretary Wes Streeting's reportedly considering resigning today to try to take the Prime Minister's job. It's understood former Deputy PM Angela Rayner is also open to running. She's been cleared by the taxman of deliberate wrongdoing after not paying enough stamp duty when buying a flat in Brighton. James Murray is Chief Secretary to the Treasury.
12: A leadership contest would be the wrong choice for us as a party because it would mean we'd be looking inward. You know, it would cause that huge instability which is so detrimental to what we're trying to do as a government and distract us.
11: The presidents of China and the US have hailed the possibility of an historic and landmark year during Donald Trump's trip to Beijing. And Hearts and Celtic will go head-to-head in a title-deciding clash for the Scottish Premiership on Saturday after both picking up wins yesterday.
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11: More heavy showers with some sunny spells for much of the UK with the risk of thunder and hail. Highs at around 14 Celsius. That's the latest. I'm Becky Carhill.
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13: Here we go for Thursday. Yes, an hour's worth of the biggest songs to kick off your day in style. It's the Greaties. Level 42 play right after Billy Joel.

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0: If it's been one of those weeks where it feels like it's going on forever, maybe you need the energy of that song this morning. Jane Wiedlin's Rush Hour on Nation 80s. Thankfully, the week's nearly over. It is 9:15 right now for your Thursday, 14th of May. Hello, if you've just joined us. I'm Roberto with the Greaties right now. An hour's worth of the biggest songs, all of them top 10. I've got the House Martins playing for you soon. Eurythmics coming up as well. And I'd love to know what we're soundtracking for you. What are you doing whilst I'm playing these anthems? As ever, tell me through our Facebook page. Just search for Nation 80s.
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Good morning to Aaron, who's a nice man, a very nice man, a very, very, very nice man. If you get that reference, you are clearly of a certain age. There is Eurythmics on Nation 80s. Aaron's working for the AA, loving the tunes in his van this morning. It's good to have you here, mate. Thanks for your message. I'll keep them coming. Blancmange on the way right now. Howard Jones, new song on Nation 80s.

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1: 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Later this week, expect a refreshing iced coffee, made for picnics with picky bits and nowhere to be until 6. 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

0: With a combined age of something like 242, there is no stopping the Rolling Stones. There they are. Start Me Up on Nation 80s. Keith Richards the other day said, look, sorry, we're probably not going to tour this year, but hey, let's talk next year. I mean, bring that on, 2027. I'm surprised they haven't done like an ABBA Voyage thing, you know, and turned themselves into holograms yet. I'll keep the best variety of 80s hits coming. Tears for Fears real soon. First, though.
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0: Just in case you missed it yesterday evening, we gave away a life-changing amount of cash. Emma was the big winner of £325,000, and she was just a little bit excited.
3: Oh my goodness, God, I cannot believe this.
0: I love her reaction. It was a double celebration, actually, because not only did she bag the cash, it's also her birthday. What a nice present. She plans to spoil her mum and dad with the money, join them on a cruise, and do up her flat. I think she's got enough for that and loads more. The good news is it's Mega May, so we have two chances every week this month for you to get your hands on life-changing amounts of cash. 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That money could be dropping into your bank account this Friday. 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
1: Prince, Kiss, playing for your Nation 80s. Thanks for having me on this morning. I'm Roberto. It's 10 to 10 right now. I hope you have a fabulous Thursday. Stick with us. We'll make sure it's brilliant with the best variety of 80s hits. I've got Fleetwood Mac playing for you soon. Dex's Midnight Runners here with Jackie Wilson Said. And I'll see you back here tomorrow from 6 on Nation 80s.

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2: 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And one will say, the cat is stuck up a tree again. And every second, a BT employee will answer and connect those calls to the emergency services.
1: At the third stroke, the time from BT will be brilliant.
2: BT, behind brilliant things.
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11: The top stories this hour. The Chancellor says the latest figures showing the UK economy is growing prove now is not the time to put stability at risk. New figures show GDP expanded by 0.6% over the first 3 months of the year. Rachel Reeves's comments come ahead of a suspected leadership challenge by one of her cabinet colleagues, Health Secretary Wes Streeting is reportedly ready to put his name forward to try to take the Prime Minister's job. Meanwhile, Angela Rayner has settled her unpaid tax bill, paving the way for her to stand in any potential Labour leadership contest. The former Deputy Prime Minister has been cleared of a deliberate wrongdoing by HMRC over £40,000 she owed on a flat near Brighton. The President of China has met his American counterpart in Beijing. Donald Trump called Xi Jinping a friend earlier. And some absolute scenes in the Scottish Premiership mean the title winners will be decided on Saturday when Celtic host Leaders Hearts. Both teams won their games last night, the Hoops with a dramatic stoppage time penalty at Motherwell.
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11: More heavy showers with some sunny spells for much of the UK with the risk of thunder and hail. Highs at around 14 Celsius. That's the latest. I'm Becky Carhill.
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12: Just gone 10. Good morning. Welcome to Thursday. This is Tony here at Nation 80s. Wang Chung plays soon. First, 1989. Here's Tina Turner, the best. Nation 80s. A

0: It's the Dance All Days from Wang Chung here at Nation 80s, the best variety of 80s hits, 1984. We're back in 1984 real soon. First, though, let's try and change your life Thursday today, which means we've got another winner coming our way. Tomorrow could be you.
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Simply Red, It's Only Love. They've just celebrated their 40th anniversary together as a band. Isn't that incredible? Aretha Franklin, Who's Zoomin' Who? And here comes Bono and the Boys, U2, the Angel of Harlem. This is Nation 80s.

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0: So good it ends twice, that record. 1988, there's Def Leppard and Animal. Next today, it's time for Forgotten 80s, a tune from the 80s you might need reminding all about. This time, we're off to 1981 for an early song from Kim Wilde. This is Checkered Love. It plays next at Nation 80s.
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There's more Forgotten 80s Sunday night, 6 p.m. with David Francis. A whole show, you know. The Forgotten 80s show is 3 hours of tunes from the 80s you might need reminding about. Here's Michael Cimbalo, and you won't need reminding about this. It's The Jam, 19...

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6: The top stories this hour. It's understood a few Labour MPs are now considering putting themselves forward for a potential leadership race. Armed Forces Minister Al Khans is the latest name being floated, while former Deputy Prime Minister Angela Rayner isn't ruling out the possibility, though she insists she wouldn't be the one to trigger it. Health Secretary Wes Streeting is considered a key challenger to Sir Keir Starmer. Chief Secretary to the Treasury James Murray reckons changing the PM now would be a bad idea.
7: It would mean that we would be looking inward on ourselves, rather than focused on what people's priorities are of bringing down the cost of living.
6: The UK had the biggest economic growth of all the G7 group of nations for the first quarter of 2026. Figures show GDP expanded by 0.6% between January and March. The presidents of China and the US have hailed the possibility of an historic and landmark year during Donald Trump's trip to Beijing. And headliners for the World Cup Finals halftime show have been revealed. Madonna, Shakira and K-pop band BTS will all perform.
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6: More heavy showers with some sunny spells for much of the UK with the risk of thunder and hail. Highs at around 14 Celsius. That's the latest. I'm Becky Cahill.
0: It's the decade where icons were made.
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0: Isn't that great? 1989 for Chris Rea, The Road to Hell, 11:15 Thursday with Culture Club, Rick Astley, Together Forever. Did you have those monster hailstones and that massive shower yesterday? I know it didn't hit everywhere, but it did hit a lot of places. I was just gazing out the window and went, oh dear, what's this? Make me a winner!
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0: The Human League, Don't You Want Me Baby, this is Nation 80s. We're playing the best variety of 80s hits. That sounds like the Smiths and the Dream Academy. And the reason that they make an appearance is, of course, they're on our Chilled 80s section today. Chilled 80s returns tonight from 10 with the legendary Mark Franklin. 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

0: 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Don't forget, after one, the lunchtime remix is coming your way. 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
6: The top stories this hour. The list of Labour MPs considering running for party leader keeps expanding. Armed Forces Minister Al Carnes is reportedly considering it, while former Deputy Prime Minister Angela Rayner isn't ruling it out. Health Secretary Wes Streeting is understood to be about to resign to make his bid for number 10. Sir Keir Starmer continues to insist he will fight on. The UK has had the largest financial growth of all the G7 nations in the first quarter of the year. The economy expanded by 0.6% between January and March. Donald Trump's on a two-day visit to Beijing. His Chinese counterpart, Xi Jinping, toasted the US president at a banquet.
7: The people of China and the United States are both great peoples. Achieving the great rejuvenation of the Chinese nation and making America great again can go hand in hand. We can help each other succeed and advance the well-being of the whole world.
6: And headliners for this summer's World Cup Finals halftime show have been revealed. Madonna, Shakira and K-pop band BTS will all perform.
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6: More heavy showers with some sunny spells for much of the UK, with the risk of thunder and hail. Highs at around 14 Celsius. That's the latest. I'm Becky Cahill.
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0: Just gone midday, good afternoon, we're Nation 80s with the best variety of 80s hits, Cutting Crew, Simple Minds on the way. Now we're in 1988 with Phil Collins, Two Hearts.

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0: 1982, The Simple Minds, Jim Kerr, Sounds Great Here, promised you a miracle. Paul Young's on, Every Time You Go Away, and Belinda Carlisle, Heaven is a Place on Earth. Next. 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Our Mega May Wednesday winner was Emma, who scooped 325K.
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First, let's get on Nick Kershaw. I won't let the sun go down on me.

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0: 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We're fast approaching 1 o'clock. 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A full 80s 12-inch will play just after one. 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
7: The top stories this hour. It's understood a handful of Labour MPs are considering putting themselves forward in a potential leadership race. Among them, former Deputy Prime Minister Angela Rayner, although she insists she won't be the one to trigger it. Health Secretary Wes Streeting is considered a key challenger to the PM. Meanwhile, the Chancellor's warning her colleagues against putting the economy at risk. Rachel Reeves has welcomed the latest financial figures, which show GDP unexpectedly grew in the first month of the Iran war in March. Donald Trump's called the US-China relationship one of the most consequential in human history. A banquet's been held in honour of the American president, who's on a two-day visit to Beijing. The waiting list for hospital treatment in England has fallen to its lowest level since summer 2022. Figures suggest 7.1 million were earmarked to be carried out by the end of March, down over 100,000 from February. And fan favourites will headline the World Cup Finals halftime show this summer. Madonna, Shakira and K-pop band BTS will all perform at the events in July.
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7: Sunshine and showers, which will be heaviest across central and southern parts of the UK, with a chance of thunder. As the latest, I'm Louise Easton.
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0: 1989 for the Lightning Seeds and Pure. Sounds great. They're doing a series of outdoor gigs this summer. It's going to be brilliant to see them back on stage. Let's get the Salt and Pepper Girls on, and Bob Marley and the Wailers are next. First,
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0: 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Robin Beck's First Time is on Chilled 80s next today. And David Bowie, China Girl. What a great record, 1983. It plays next year at Nation 80s.
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1: 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Later this week, expect a refreshing iced coffee, made for picnics with picky bits and nowhere to be until six. Because whatever the weather, with a Costa iced coffee made with heart in hand, the summer moments we love last. Costa iced coffee, made for summer.
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5: The top stories this hour. Wes Streeting has quit as health secretary. His resignation, which follows days of turmoil for the Prime Minister, paves the way for a leadership challenge. Our political reporter Tom Claiborne has more.
6: In a letter to Starmer, Streeting said it would be dishonourable and unprincipled for him to remain in post, given that he's lost confidence in the PM. He argues May's local election results represent an existential threat to the UK's integrity and that Starmer's failed to take responsibility for Labour's losses there.
5: The King has visited North London to show solidarity with the area's Jewish community after several anti-Semitic incidents.
7: We really appreciate your presence here.
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5: Hundreds of people came out on the streets to greet him. Charles also met with the two Jewish men who were stabbed in Golders Green last month. And Patsy Kensis is returning to Emmerdale after a break of almost 20 years. She's reprising her role as Sadie King.
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5: Sunshine and showers, which will be heaviest across central and southern parts of the UK, with a chance of thunder. As the latest, I'm Louise Easton.
0: It's the decade where icons were made.
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15: 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Let's continue with this from Mel and Kim. We're

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0: 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Hello. How are you today? Everyone's still talking about the Michael film, of course. PYT from Jacko coming up after Level 42 next.
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Good afternoon. How are you today? Hope your Thursday's going well. Classic Aha, one of the most iconic 80s tracks. Sunna will shine some TV. After the Nutty Boys, here comes Madness at Nation 80s.

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0: Station 80s, good afternoon. Hope your Thursday's going well. It's Greg Burns here. This is where you find me weekday afternoons. You get Roberto waking you up weekday mornings. And where we'll continue this afternoon with Joyce Sims and Come Into My Life. Love that. Quite a haunting track after ABC.
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5: The top stories this hour. Wes Streeting has resigned as Health Secretary, criticising a drift at the top of government. It paves the way for a leadership challenge. Our political reporter Tom Claiborne has more.
6: In his letter to the PM, Streeting says he wants a broad debate on the party's future with the best possible field of candidates, arguing the government needs a bolder vision and bigger solutions to today's challenges. Starmer's reaffirmed he'll fight in any contest to keep his job.
5: Hundreds of people turned out in North London earlier to welcome the King.
7: A dangerous world.
8: What happened in Golders Green was horrific. Look at all the British flags. We welcome you. You're always welcome here.
5: After several anti-Semitic incidents, Charles met with the Jewish victims of the stabbings in Golders Green last month, as well as members of the community police force, Shomrim. He also shook hands with a man turning 100 and told him he hoped he'd sent him a card. And a baby born on Sir David Attenborough's 100th birthday has been named after him. Ambrose Attenborough White from Powys entered the world just before midnight on Friday.
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5: Sunshine and showers, which will be heaviest across central and southern parts of the UK, with a chance of thunder. As the latest, I'm Louise Easton.
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Videos were still relatively new in the 80s, of course. This was one of these standouts. Do you remember Olivia doing her workout? Here comes Physical at Nation 80s.

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1: Welcome back to Costa Coffee's Iced Coffee Forecast, here to update you on the week ahead. 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

0: 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For Thursday afternoon, we'll find out what's going on. 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
6: The top stories this hour. Wes Streeting says he's lost confidence in the Prime Minister and announced he's quitting as Health Secretary. It paves the way for a possible bid for the top job, although he hasn't triggered that yet. Our political reporter Tom Claiborne has more.
7: Streeting has told the PM it's now clear he won't lead Labour into the next general election and that Starmer needs to listen to his MPs and help create a discussion around what happens next. The Prime Minister says he'll continue governing until there's an election for his job.
6: John Warboys, the black cab driver who attacked women in London, has had his parole refused, according to one of his victims. Carrie Johnson, the wife of the former Prime Minister, wrote on X that women and girls in Britain are safer as a result of the decision. And a delivery driver who stole a cat from outside her home has been handed a suspended prison term. 42-year-old Catalin Stanchi from Oldham was on a job in West Yorkshire when this happened back in January.
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6: Sunshine and showers, which will be heaviest across central and southern parts of the UK, with a chance of thunder. As the latest, I'm Louise Easton.
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0: 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Good afternoon. How are you? It's Greg Burns here. Holly Johnson to come. It's got a lot of headline retro gigs over the summer. Love Train after Fleetwood Mac.
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It's Greg Burns here, Pet Shop Boys, West End Girls, my favourite Pet Shop Boys track. Going to see them live over the summer, doing a lot of headline gigs. Now, Guns N' Roses.

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0: Nation 80s, good afternoon. It's Greg Burns here. Julian Lennon on his own with a great song, Too Late for Goodbyes, coming up soon. Plus Maria Vidal's Body Rock and some 80s disco from George Benson all on the way.
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6: The top stories this hour. Wes Streeting's accused the Prime Minister of a lack of vision as he quits as Health Secretary. He hasn't announced a bid for PM, though. Our political reporter Tom Claiborne has more.
7: The MP for Ilford North stopped short of throwing down the leadership gauntlet, but says broad discussions are needed about the party's future. Education Secretary Bridget Phillipson says now's not the time for change.
8: We saw fantastic economic news this morning, and we see big changes that I'm delivering in education.
7: Starmer says he'll fight in any contest to keep his job.
6: Hundreds of people turned out in North London to welcome the King earlier.
9: A dangerous world.
10: What happened in Golders Green was horrific. Look at all the British flags. We welcome you. You're always welcome here.
6: After several anti-Semitic incidents, Charles met with the Jewish victims of the stabbings in Golders Green last month. And Gloria Hunniford says she's delighted and humbled to receive the Freedom of the City of London. The 86-year-old broadcaster was given the honour in recognition of her charity work.
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6: Showers will ease and most places are looking dry and clear. Feeling chilly, cloudy with light showers tomorrow. That's the latest. I'm Louise Easton.
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0: Good afternoon. Hope your Thursday has gone well. New music, Living by Numbers, some Gloria Estefan coming up. And right now, let's bring back a memory from Bronski Beat. Small Town Boy on Nation 80s.

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I drive it from time to time. 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

0: 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Classic Squeeze as well, and an anthem from Simple Minds. Love that mix of tunes. So all coming up for your Thursday afternoon.
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Dads and parachute pants. 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

0: classic from The Jam. Right, hope your week is going okay. Just a day to go. And let's continue into Thursday evening with Pretenders, don't get me wrong. After an unusual 80s track, it's Liza Minnelli coming up.
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8: The top stories this hour. MP Josh Simons has announced he'll resign from his Ashton in Makerfield seat to allow Andy Burnham to fight a by-election. The Mayor of Greater Manchester is looking for a way back into the Commons to potentially challenge Sir Keir Starmer for the leadership of the party. Meanwhile, the Prime Minister says he's sorry. Wes Streeting has stepped down as Health Secretary and thanked him for his hard work. He resigned from Starmer's government earlier, writing in a letter that he's lost confidence in his leadership. An imam's been jailed for life for sexually assaulting women and girls as young as 12. Abdul Halim Khan from East London has been convicted of 21 offences between 2005 and 2014 and must serve at least 20 years in prison. He persuaded victims to meet him at isolated places, telling them he had supernatural powers. And the Championship playoff finals going ahead despite Middlesbrough alleging that Southampton spied on a training session before the semis. An independent disciplinary hearing will be held next week.
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9: A chance of some longer dry spells tonight. Turning chilly though, with a frost in some places, windy in the far northeast. That's the latest. I'm Alex Richardson.
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Destination 80s. I don't think there was ever another decade that had so many brilliant songs from movie soundtracks. When you think of the likes of Dirty Dancing, which was just massive, wasn't it? Nobody Puts Baby in the Corner. So many other movies as well. Back to the Future, of course, all had some brilliant songs. The movies and the music from the decade that was the 80s. And you hear it along with all those other songs right here on Nation 80.

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1: Good evening. This is the Intergalactic Operator. Can I help you?
2: Yes. I'm trying to reach Flight Commander P.R. Johnson on Mars Flight 247.
1: Very well. Hold on, please. You're through.
2: Thank you, Operator.

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5: The top stories this hour. The Prime Minister has thanked Wes Streeting after he stepped down as Health Secretary. Meanwhile, Andy Burnham's confirmed he'll request permission from Labour's ruling body to stand in a by-election. It's after Josh Simon stood down as the MP for Makerfield in the North West, giving the Mayor of Greater Manchester a path back to Parliament. An imam who claimed he had supernatural powers has been jailed for life for a series of sexual attacks on women and girls. Abdul Halim Khan from East London has been convicted of 21 offences and will serve at least 20 years in prison. The ex-wife of a man who was killed in an acid attack has been found guilty of his manslaughter. But 35-year-old Paris Wilson, who's from Plymouth, was cleared of murder. Danica Harlane died in hospital in May last year. And James Corden's revealed the second episode from Series 1 is his least favourite episode of Gavin and Stacey. It follows a phone call-related misunderstanding that leads Gavin to drive to Wales, which Corden calls a very, very, very bad half hour.
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6: A chance of some longer dry spells tonight. Turning chilly though, with a frost in some places, windy in the far northeast. That's the latest. I'm Alex Richardson.
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We're going to round it off in style with Power Up the 80s for another evening on Nation 80s. 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

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Hello, this is Nation 80s, do hope your day has gone well, and hopefully you might be at work actually at the moment, your day might have just started, but if you're in the general normal run of things, hopefully you're at the point where you can have a little relax, enjoy a couple of hours of downtime, and enjoy the music that we're playing for you right now on Nation 80s.

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0: Cause I gotta have faith. I gotta have faith. 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I gotta have faith, faith, faith.
1: Hello, this is Steve Power. Thank you for making us your choice this evening. It's Power Up the 80s. See what they've done there? And it's only on Nation 80s, playing you brilliant songs from a brilliant decade. Just some wonderful, wonderful memories. The big ones, of course, the massive bands, and sometimes we'll just throw in a curveball for good measure on Nation 80s.

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Do you know what's great about the 80s? It wasn't just the music, although that's what we play you, and that's the main reason for being here. But it was also the memories, the movies, the fashions, the haircuts as well. Just was a great time. And some of the memories I get, do you remember the Filofax? Unbelievable. And then the car phones were just the size of bricks. And you look at the technology we've got today, and you look back to some of the technology around in the 80s, which now just seems, you know, dial-up to get your ZX Spectrum going. Just seems like a different world. But the music stood the test of time, and that's why we play it right here on Nation 80s.

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And can you remember where you were when that came out? So many of these songs were out in what I call our formative years, if you were living through the 80s. And if you weren't, this is what I love. This decade just hits every age range possible. But if you were living in the 80s and remember this first time around, oh, they were some of the moments, weren't they? Breakups, getting together, finding out your results, doing your driving test, all of these often revolve around brilliant 80s songs that we play for you on Nation 80s.

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Destination 80s, I think depending on when you were growing up, it kind of has an impact on what your favourite years were from the 80s. For me personally, it's kind of the early part of it, 1980 through till about 83. Loved all the new romantic stuff. But for you, maybe depending on where you were in your growing cycle, could be further on, almost up to the we call it acid days, which saw out the decade. You hear all the stuff from that brilliant decade right here on Nation 80s.

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Thanks for choosing us this evening. This is Nation 80s. Does what it says on the tin. Non-stop 80s classics. I'm Steve Power. This is Power Up the 80s. And here's another classic from that brilliant decade.

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It is Nation 80s with Power Up the 80s. This is Steve Power playing you those brilliant songs from the decade we just never get tired of playing the hits from. If you're around first time, this will be bringing back some brilliant memories. And if you weren't, wow, what a musical education, all courtesy of Nation 80s.

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Hope you're enjoying the songs tonight. I hope if you were there first time around, these are bringing back some brilliant memories. Maybe you were at the stage where you were leaving school, going out to the big wide world. There are songs that just kind of get you, aren't there? And we play them all here on Nation 80s.

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12: 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My name's Mark Franklin, looking after you until midnight with some lovely, relaxing songs.

Hello and a very good evening. Thank you so much for joining me tonight to round off your day here on Nation 80s. I'm Mark Franklin and this is Chilled 80s.

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1: Her name is Julie. When she took me on a ride in her old Chevrolet, straight into a dusty sundown, I knew she was gonna make up one of her stars. 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

Like Red's guys. She looked in my eyes and with a smile on her face, she said, "Of course I'm lying.

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Really good to have you with me tonight. 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

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Late nights round here sound like this. We call this part of the day Chilled 80s. Really hope you're enjoying this late night soundtrack.

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1: 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Enjoy TGI Friday's Southern Fried Mozzarella Extra Large Dippers, now only £2.12. 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
2: 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Yeah.
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You are listening to Nation 80s. Thank you so much for joining me tonight. My name's Mark Franklin, and it's chilled 80s until midnight.

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Thank you so much for joining me tonight to round off your day here on Nation 80s. I'm Mark Franklin and this is Chilled 80s.

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1: 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But Jacob's Bites, they're a bit more like...
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1: Jacob's Bites. 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A different kind of cracker from Jacob's. Now in the cracker aisle.
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